0: this morning.
1: I can't hear you.
0: I wrote the doctor this morning with a headache.
1: No.
0: I wanted to tell if you're true or not.
1: I wouldn't take him.
0: I don't know. He could get nothing else.
1: It's the first time that you took him?
0: Second.
1: Yeah.
0: I had a little bit of headache this morning.
1: I wouldn't take him, Mom.
0: I'm not taking Mike because I took a headache. Taking everything that God's been taking.
1: All that blood pressure medicine you take and stuff, too. You shouldn't take those things. It's better off not to sleep than to take them.
0: All my blood pressure is for 3 days.
1: Oh, my God. No wonder you got a headache. Your pressure's probably sky high. Why don't you got to take that every day? Are you crazy?
0: 3 days.
1: That's probably why you have a headache now. Did you take it today?
0: I took it this morning, yeah.
1: That's probably why you have a headache, because your pressure's up.
0: Yeah.
1: I don't know how you can forget to take it when that's the only pill you take.
0: Bobby, I had to make sure you feed the fries.
1: Well, the blood pressure pill is the most important one.
0: Yeah, no.
1: There ain't no other one as important as that one.
0: Got one more and I could get until I got 3 refills on.
1: You only got one pill?
0: Only take one day.
1: Well, yeah, but you shouldn't let him get that low.
0: I can get it off, take it in the morning, and go get it till
1: they're expensive.
0: Uh-uh.
1: If you have to pay for them, Procardia?
0: No, the other one.
1: Which ones?
0: I got a pill for cardio.
1: Were you taking that every day?
0: Yeah.
1: Well, that's the blood pressure pill, the heart pill, the Procardia. And what's the other one?
0: Oh. H-Y-D-R-O-T-O-N.
1: Oh, that's something to do with water and blood pressure.
0: This is one tablet they use for blood pressure.
1: Yeah, I'll bring your blood like a water pill type pressure, but the Procardia is the important one.
0: Yeah.
1: You have to take that every day.
0: Yeah.
1: You should take that the first thing when you get up.
0: Yeah.
1: Well, how come you ain't taking it?
0: I took it yesterday, the Procardia.
1: Well, how come you didn't take it today?
0: I had the headache today.
1: That's why you have a headache. You got to take the Procardia. Take it now. That's what it's for, your headache. That's to make your blood pressure come down.
0: Yeah.
1: If you don't, you're going to you'll have a stroke if you don't take it. If you got a headache that bad, you're going to have a stroke.
0: I got a headache inside the morning.
1: Well, you better go take the Procardia right now.
0: I will. I'll take a hang out.
1: You didn't take that other blood pressure pill either?
0: Yeah, I'll take it.

0: Moreland.
1: Well, you should take the Procardia right now.
0: You take the Procardia and ask for name. Got over Moreland.
1: Well, you...
0: Take your test.
1: Well, how long has it been since you took the Procardia?
0: 2 days.
1: How many?
0: 3.
1: Well, see, that's ridiculous. You better go take it right now.
0: I will.
1: And then you'll find out your headache will go away.
0: Yeah. I'm taking it, and I got to cut it, that's it.
1: Any other medicine you take ain't that important. You ain't got nothing but nerve pills. They ain't important. Well, the nerve pills ain't that important. The blood pressure medicine's important.
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And why must we keep

originated in the California penal system to honor three freedom fighters, Jonathan Jackson, George Jackson, and Katari Golden. Black August promotes resistance and self-determination as a culture. Black August is also a time to focus on self-discipline, change, love, peace, freedom, and on life.

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All these monsters all around me are a suicidal gate. 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
1: Thank you very much. You're a fantastic audience. Thank you very much. Thank you.
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